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2: No overnight construction to contend with. That means the QEW and the 403 nice and quiet this morning around Hamilton, Link, Redhill and the Skyway. Also incident and volume free. That leaves us with closures. Belvedere Avenue closed Concession Street to Wycliffe. Parkside Drive closed 6 North to Clapperton. Wilson Street closed between Sherman and Sanford. And Sherman Avenue closed Barton to King. 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

0: Quiet this morning, no lingering overnight construction to contend with. That means the QEW and the 403 are up to speed in both directions. Link Red Hill and the Skyway also driving nicely so far this morning. Let's take a look at closures. Belvedere Avenue closed Concession Street to Wycliffe. Wilson Street shut down between Sherman and Sanford. Sherman closed Barton to King and Parkside Drive shut 6 North to Clapperson Avenue. 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I'm Giles Tingey, Legend 1029 Traffic in minutes.
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2: QEW in the 403, looking good this morning, nice and quiet, no lingering overnight construction, Link Red Hill and the Skyway, also incident and volume free. That leaves us with closures. Belvedere Avenue shut Concession Street to Wycliffe, Wilson Street closed between Sherman and Sanford, Sherman itself closed Barton to King, and Parkside Drive closed 6 North to Clapperson Avenue. 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I'm Giles Tingey, Legend 1029 traffic in minutes.
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0: So what's the story on chocolate and cheese?
1: Well, I'll tell you the story, and it's actually very good news. Chocolate, cheese, yogurt, it can help you live longer. So they did a study. They said with more than 3 million people. Usually when they do those studies, Matt, it's with like about 25 people, but I guess they rounded up 3 million.
0: Okay.
1: And they said with these 3 million people, the foods, eating those foods was linked to lower risk of death, especially from heart disease.
0: And why?
1: Well, they said it's...
2: flavonoids.
1: It says, they say, watch the sugar with the chocolate. It doesn't, it just says with the heart disease, it doesn't really give, oh, yogurt has good bacteria, chocolate has compounds that support your heart health. So that's why. And I think that's the same with the cheese. There's good bacteria in the cheese, so it's good for you. Now, we've said this before. You remember when we always...
0: I want to see a story that says chips will lengthen your life.
1: Well, the only way they can do that is if you do them yourself. You cut up the potatoes and maybe are careful about how much oil and salt you put on them when you bake them. Because you can make your own chips.
0: Who does that?
2: Were we pioneers? And then am I going to churn my own butter?
1: I do. I make my own butter.
2: Really?
1: I don't even use butter for gosh sakes.
2: Then I wash my clothes by a rock down the river. Yeah.
1: But you know how we've said this about the coffee? Yeah. And you always think, oh, great, I can have a latte with those. Coffee is good for you, but it's having it the standard way with maybe a little milk. Even a little sugar is okay. Yeah. When you say chocolate, okay, everybody's going to go out and buy every chocolate bar known to man, and it's dark chocolate more than anything.
3: I was actually about to ask, is it dark chocolate?
1: Well, they don't say specifically, you guys, but it's got to be the...
2: Of course it would be, because that's the worst tasting
3: chocolate. The worst one.
2: Yeah. Well,
1: you guys got to try it, because if you try the chocolates, have the percentages on it. Like Lindt chocolate bars will have 60%. You guys don't like any of them.
2: No. I like Kit Kat.
3: Yep.
2: What percent does that have?
3: I'm with Matt.
1: A big zero. I love Kit Kat, too, but I don't know if they're talking Kit Kat bars.
2: Yeah, probably not.
1: You know what I mean? But anyway. 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
4: QEW in the 403 up to speed in both directions. No lingering overnight construction to contend with. Link Redhill and the Skyway also looking good this morning. Closures, Wilson Street closed between Sherman and Sanford. Sherman closed Barton to King. Belvedere Avenue shut down. Concession to Wycliffe and Parkside Drive closed 6 North to Clapperton. 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I'm Giles Tingey, Legend 1029 Traffic in minutes.
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0: is it that you have stopped buying or you're cutting back on because of the expense? This is based on a survey that's been done. You want to hear what topped the list?
1: Yeah, let's go through it.
0: Okay. Concert tickets. Oh, super expensive.
1: Ridiculous. What used to be maybe maximum $150 has now skyrocketed.
0: Yep. And then beer at concerts. I mean, it's incredible what you have to pay for a beer at a concert or a sporting event.
1: Yeah, I was just going to say, not just concerts, the sporting events, like right. 12, 13, 14 bucks a beer.
0: Oh, no, 19. Something like 19, 20 bucks.
1: Well, when I was at the J game, this was last year, so it's gone up to 19 from last year already?
0: Oh, yeah.
1: Like five bucks? Wow.
0: The also making the list, cereal. It's ridiculous how expensive cereal is.
1: So, you guys, what do you eat, Ryan? Because Ryan has that look.
2: I have the Vector cereal.
1: Oh, Vector's expensive.
2: Which is like, it's more expensive than the other ones.
1: It's protein cereal, Matt. So it's got all the stuff in it. What'd you pay for it?
2: Yeah, man. $8 maybe.
1: For a box?
2: Yeah, six to eight in between that. Yeah.
1: How much is yours, Matt? The one that you always take, 501 or whatever.
0: Patty said it was like $12 a box or something. Like
1: $12?
0: So she,
2: how big is the box?
1: Yeah, how big is the box?
0: No, it's just a regular size box. Yeah.
1: $12.
0: Yeah. You know, it's crazy how much we have to spend for me to have colon blow in the morning.

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1: QEW Toronto Bound at Mississauga Road, stalled vehicle blocking the right lane, not causing us too much in the way of delays, but do stay to the left. We'll try and avoid a volume build-up. Niagara Bound QEW is looking good. 403 is up to speed in both directions. That's running well this morning. Link Redhill and the Skyway nice and quiet. Closures, Wilson Street closed between Sherman and Sanford. Sherman closed Barton to King and Parkside Drive shut 6 north to Clapperson. 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

0: found this interesting story about how people sometimes will sit in the car when they reach their destination.
1: I find it so interesting because this has been going on forever, it seems, with me. Like, if I have, like, a girlfriend of mine was over about 3 weeks ago. I saw her pull in the driveway, and I'm thinking, oh, okay, she said I'm going to come over for coffee. So I got the coffee ready and everything, and I'm waiting, and I'm waiting, and I don't understand.
0: But is she talking to somebody? Maybe she's on the phone.
1: I didn't even think of asking her. I just didn't even understand what she was doing in there.
0: Well, and you know how, like, when, if you're talking to somebody on the phone, and you're talking through your Bluetooth, and now you shut the car off, and then it has to disconnect, and then just go back to your phone, and there's that awkward moment. So maybe it's just easier to leave the car on and finish your conversation.
1: Well, or they can say that, because this is a thing about, you know, people who shut the car off, they're done, and they're still in the car. Yes, you could be scrolling
0: or responding
1: on the
0: to
1: phone.
0: A text. Right? Maybe yeah. There's a text that came in and you didn't want to touch it because you were driving. And so now you've arrived at your destination.
1: Okay.
0: Now you can
1: it can be that. It can be all of those things. But I see it all the time where people are just sitting in there and they, a lot
0: for
1: of,
0: no reason.
1: Yes. You know what? They say scientists say it's taking brief moments to decompress during the workday. And sometimes, you know, you think, you know, it can improve your mood. You know, you may be coming in, you know, you get in the driveway and you go, man, that was the absolute worst. I need a minute here.
0: And that's a very good point. And maybe you got a house full of kids to go inside to and you just need to take a moment to catch your breath. And the car is the last bastion before you go in to deal with all that chaos. Maybe that's a very good point.
1: Excellent. You know, you're right on that one. And they say parked car brakes serve as an emotional reset.
0: Ryan, do you ever sit in your car after a journey?
2: So I was waiting for this. We were talking off air a little bit about this. And it actually relates to this story, like, surprisingly well.
1: Yeah.
2: There are times where in the morning, mm-hmm. I come in from Niagara, I have a long drive, I get up at 3, and I sometimes make good time, get here a little early, and I will set myself an alarm, and I'll kind of close my eyes and doze off a little bit in my car when I get here and park in the garage.
1: Well, I think that's great.
2: And I'll have a little reset moment before I have to come up here and go to work. And it's nice because, you know, our hours are so early.
1: Crazy, yeah.
2: Even 5-10 minutes is a huge help.
0: Just promise us you don't leave the car running when you're in the garage.
2: Carbon
0: monoxide poisoning and all, you know.
1: Wonderful.
0: Yeah. We could be waiting for you to show up for the show and then we go downstairs and, you know, and it totally ruin our day.
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4: QEW Toronto bound at Mississauga Road, stalled vehicle blocking the right lane. The rest of the QEW is looking good. However, Niagara bound, it's up to speed. 403 is running well in both directions. Link Redhill and the Skyway also nice and quiet this Friday morning. Belvedere Avenue is closed concession to Wycliffe. Wilson Street shut between Sherman and Sanford. Sherman closed between Barton and King. And Parkside Drive closed down 6 North to Clapperson Avenue. 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Sale ends July 29th. I'm Giles Tingey, Legend 1029 Traffic in Minutes.
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0: there's a guy out there. He's claiming to be an undercover cop, and he's ripping people off.
1: Well, I find this quite interesting because I when I first saw this story, I thought he'd have to be saying, telling everybody he's undercover because I thought, how would you get a uniform? So he's in, you know, an unmarked car, and in an hour he did. There were two incidents that took place with this young 25-year-old guy pretending to be a cop.
0: Yeah, and he took a cell phone, credit cards, you know, debit cards.
1: Yeah, and he starts asking all kinds of questions and starts saying, you know, I need all this information. And so all of a sudden, someone's identifying themselves as an undercover cop. You think, okay, all right. Now, they describe this guy. He's 5'5", 25, large build, brown hair, and he has a tattoo above his left eye. Now, again, having said that, I don't know, in the police force, do they allow you to have tattoos?
0: Well, maybe if you're undercover.
1: Or is there one of those, you know,
0: It could be just one of those ones that wash
1: off. Yeah.
0: You know, if you're infiltrating some,
1: well,
0: you
1: I think, you know, the ones you get with baseball cards or something, those tattoos you can put on your face.
0: Yeah. You know, you're infiltrating a motorcycle gang or something, and you got to look the part.
1: Can you imagine if this guy came to me? Like, I would be asking this guy so many questions.
0: You know,
1: I'd drive the guy nuts.
0: Say that.
1: No, I would not.
0: But everybody is... intimidated when, you know, you're approached by a cop. But the police are saying that it is your right to always ask someone who claims to be a police officer
1: for identification. Yeah.
0: And they should have something visible, like a badge, something that they can show you, even if they're not dressed in uniform.
1: So in one of the situations, the fake cop said they were doing an investigation about a bike theft. Mm-hmm. And so even went as far as did a pat-down search.
0: Yeah.
1: So, I mean, he made it look... He's watched a lot of episodes of whatever his favorite...
0: To get
1: some of these ideas.
0: He knows the drill.
1: Well, and let's face it, you watch a lot of that stuff. It's pretty... You know, it pretty much tells you how to do a lot of stuff or gives you some ideas to look like a fake whatever.
0: But I think the most important thing of this is... It's your right to ask for identification.
1: Yes, always ask the question.
0: And this
1: always.
0: Guy isn't going to have any. And that's when you know he is fake.
1: The key is to stump them.

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2: QEW Toronto Bennett, Mississauga Road, stalled vehicle blocking the right lane. 3 to 5 minute slowdown on the approach to that one. However, that's the only incident on the QEW. Niagara Bound is running well. 403 is up to speed in both directions. That's nice and quiet this morning. Around Hamilton, Link, Red Hill and the Skyway, also incident and volume free. Closures, Wilson Street closed between Sherman and Sanford. Sherman closed Barton to King and Parkside Drive shut down 6 north to Clapperson. When the pressure's on, a good partner helps you stay the course. 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
1: with Sonny and Hayes.

0: Australian airline that's introducing a bunk bed thing for economy passengers.
1: Well, and I find this really interesting because you'll be able to stretch out. Because again, if you're flying Air New Zealand, you're going to be and you're flying from
0: you're flying a long distance.
1: So it's they're sleeping pods. They're called Economy Sky Nest.
0: Yeah.
1: And they're taking the bookings as of May 18th, and they're on Boeing 787-9 Dreamliner flights.
0: Okay, so this is where it gets weird.
1: Yeah.
0: Because these are like for 12, 16-hour flights.
1: Yes.
0: So you can pay a fee to like rent one of these bunk beds for 4 hours. And
1: at a time, then.
0: At a time.
1: Okay.
0: Yeah. So it gives you an opportunity to have a little nap mid-flight, right? But
1: yeah.
0: But my thing is that, okay, so when you're done, does somebody just crawl into the bed?
1: Yeah, do they change the linens and everything that goes on it?
0: Because if you read on, they give you special socks to wear.
1: No, it says between each session, the cabin crew will change the pillow, sheets, and blankets, according to Air New Zealand.
0: Because
1: I read that wrong. No, they do change it. Yeah.
0: Well, you have to wear special socks, and you're not allowed to eat snacks in bed. And I thought, oh, so that way, so that the next guy who crawls in isn't crawling into all your old crackers.
1: No. They do change the stuff. Yeah, I was thinking, when we started talking about this, I thought, I'm not getting into that bed when somebody else has been in it. Like, really?
0: Yeah.
1: Nah, I don't think so. Yeah.
0: Okay. How good's the cleaning going to be? I mean, we've all been on planes. I mean, do you feel like you know, the seats that you're sitting in, do you feel that they've been sanitized for your protection in between flights?
1: I feel okay with this because all you're taking the sheets right off. You're taking the pillowcases. You're replacing everything with all new stuff, right? Or supposedly clean, fresh stuff, right?
0: Yeah.
1: No, I would think this is not going to be a go if you're not going to. Okay, next, you can just hop in.
0: Yeah. Well, they said
1: bring your dog.
0: Yeah, one person at a time. You can't share with anybody.
1: Yes, that's right.
0: No,
1: you can't.
0: No
1: I saw
0: snuggling.
1: That. You can't share
0: no
1: with anybody.
0: Cuddling. Well, because they don't want other things to happen in there either. Yeah.
2: QEW to run about at Mississauga Road. That stalled vehicle blocking the right lane has now been cleared. That traffic has pulled through. Niagara bound QEW also looking good. 403's up to speed in both directions around Hamilton, Link, Redhill and the Skyway. Nice and quiet. Closures. Wilson Street closed between Sherman and Sanford. Sherman closed Barton to King. Parkside Drive shut 6 North to Clapperson. 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Sale ends July 29th. I'm Giles Tingey, legend 1029 traffic in minutes.
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14: 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One in 10 homeowners hit underground infrastructure while digging last year. Officials say these incidents could have been prevented by getting a locate. Avoid risky digs and always click before you dig. It's the law.
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0: I love this story. Who has the worst gas, men or women? There is science. Back it up. Before we start this story,
1: right.
0: Would you like to take a guess?
1: Who has worse gas?
0: Men or women?
1: I bet you it's going to be who you don't expect, so I'm going to say women.
0: Okay. Ryan, do you have
2: a guess? Men. I got to go men,
0: okay.
2: Yeah.
0: All right. So this is research from Dr. Michael Levitt. He's a gastroenterologist.
1: Okay.
0: He's been studying gas for years. In fact, he has earned the name the King of Farts.
1: Okay.
0: Yeah. So this was the study that he did. He invited 16 healthy men and women to consume items that boost gas production.
1: Beans and all that kind of stuff, okay?
0: The participants then showed up to the laboratory
1: where
0: a rectal tube was inserted and made a gas-tight seal in their derrieres. The tube was connected to a gas-impermeable bag, and after farting, its contents were subsequently evaluated by chromatography.
1: Oh, man. That's quite the procedure.
0: Oh, but it gets better.
1: Okay.
0: The gas collected in the bags was then sniffed and rated by two independent judges on a linear scale where zero was no odor and eight was very offensive.
1: So these judges were just people. They weren't doctors.
0: It wasn't Simon Cowell.
1: Oh, okay. All right.
0: Yeah. Yeah. So anyway, they found that women's gas was more noxious than men.
1: I told you it was going to be.
0: But there's more to this.
1: Okay.
0: They also found in this study that men produce a larger volume of gas per toot, roughly half a cup's worth at a time. And Dr. Levitt argued that because flatulence ability to stimulate the nose is more dependent on volume than concentration of noxious gas, it balances out in real life. So in the end, it's a tie.
1: Oh, okay. Well, that's
0: men
1: good to know.
0: Men produce more gas.
1: Yeah.
0: Women produce less gas, but their gas is smellier. But the volume of gas men produce makes their gas just as smelly.
1: And you love the story anyway, like most guys do. It's like who can burp better?
0: Yeah.
1: Isn't that the same thing?
0: It's belching
1: or whatever you want to call it. Yeah.
0: I mean, let's face it, Ryan. You'll admit this too, right? I mean, guys love gas.
2: It's very true.
0: Yeah,
2: it's very true.
0: We're very proud of it.
1: Yeah, you're so proud of
0: it.
1: I know, and you do it all the time.
0: And here's the other thing they say is that the reason, one of the reasons,
1: who's they, the belch,
0: the King of Farts, Dr. Levitt, because guys enjoy their gas so much.
1: Yeah.
0: They really let it rip, and that's why they produce more gas than women. Women like to sneak it out. They try to,
1: ease
0: let
1: it out so nobody knows. Yeah.
0: So you guys love it
1: to sound like a foghorn.
0: I know. So they don't produce the same volume, whereas men produce more volume because they're really enjoying it.
1: Oh, unbelievable.
2: Okay, I have a very quick question. How much do you have to get paid to be the person to smell and rate the farts?
1: That's a good question, actually.
0: That's got to be one of the worst jobs in science.
1: Yeah.

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2: Major routes continue to run well. QEW is up to speed in both directions. 403 looking good eastbound, westbound. Link, Red Hill and the Skyway nice and quiet this Friday morning. Closures, Wilson Street shut between Sherman and Sanford. Sherman closed Barton to King. Belvedere Avenue closed Concession Street to Wycliffe. And Parkside Drive shut down 6 North across to Clapperson Avenue. 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I'm Giles Tingey, Legend 1029 Traffic. 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

0: it's time for this or that. You get two choices. You can only pick one and tell us why. Okay.
1: All right.
0: First one is a golf one. Would you rather an incredibly straight drive or a sinking long putt?
1: Or sinking a long putt? Actually, that's a good question. I'm going to go with the, I'm a very impatient putter, but I'm still going to go with the great big long drive up the center.
2: I'm going to go with the putt because I feel like I can kind of handle my drive.
1: Yeah.
2: But the putt is where I would need to make my improvements.
1: Well, I'll see you on the golf course. We'll see what happens.
2: No, thanks.
1: Okay. All right. And you don't care either way, do you?
0: No, because I
1: don't
0: play. But
1: you've putted okay. But you and I did, you know, remember we did that simulated golf once, you and I, and you were pretty good at that. Now, that wasn't real golf.
0: No.
1: Was it simulated or were we at a driving range?
0: We were at a, like a driving range.
1: Yeah, and you were doing pretty I was quite amazed at how well you were.
0: Yeah, I was beating good golfers.
1: Yeah.
0: I don't know why.
1: I don't
0: know
1: why either.
0: I was angry and I didn't want to be there.
1: I know, exactly. I think that whole trip you were.
0: Yeah. But that's another story. Okay, what would you rather, a mime follow you everywhere or a mariachi band?
1: Mimes, I respect them and everything else. Mimes drive me crazy. I'm going with the mariachi band.
2: I'm going mimes because I would just absolutely hate the music.
1: Oh, 24/7.
2: You know, great music, but following you around 24/7, I'd rather have a guy just like, you know.
1: I would absolutely love that.
0: I'm with Ryan. At least mimes are quiet.
2: Put him in an invisible box. He can't get out.
0: Yeah. All right, concert. Big venue or small venue?
1: Oh, small all the way.
2: Small venue. Yeah. I think that's pretty.
0: It's more intimate. Yeah. Pizza or tacos?
1: Oh, you know what? I love both. I very rarely eat tacos, though, but I'm going to go with tacos because I never get a chance. I never order them much because you can get pizza anywhere, anytime.
0: What is what you like more?
1: Okay, pizza then.
0: Yeah, it's not a matter of you can get pizza anywhere. Yeah.
2: Immediately backtracks.
0: Yeah. I know. You know what? You can't change. You went with your taco.
1: You two are just really jaloos.
0: Your tacos.
1: You guys are very jaloos that I love having a mariachi band around me every 2 minutes.
2: I'll go
1: pizza.
0: I'll go pizza as well. And tacos buys into your whole Mexican thing. You can feed your band. Being psychic or a mind reader?
1: No, psychic. I take psychic.
2: Okay, so psychic means like you can kind of see into the future?
0: Yes.
1: Yes.
0: Yes.
2: I don't think I would actually like to have that information.
0: No?
2: No, I'd go mind reader.
1: You know what?
0: So you'd rather be a mind reader? Okay.
1: Yeah. I'm thinking
0: you can't change your answer. Yeah, I don't want to know what everybody's thinking. I'd rather be psychic.
1: All right.
0: Fresh flowers or a new houseplant?
1: I like fresh flowers.
2: Fresh flowers, yeah, sure.
0: Houseplant, flowers die. Fresh flowers die. They only last so long. A houseplant, if you look after it, it could last for a long time.
1: They smell beautiful. Yeah, you're right. The plant does last longer. It's true. Yeah.
0: Shower in the morning or shower at night?
1: Always at night.
2: Always at night, yeah.
0: Yeah, no, I got to do it in the morning. You know why? Because I have bed hair when I wake up in the morning, and there's no way to really make it work. Unless I get
1: I have to tell you, that's what's happening to me because of the way my hair was cut.
0: That.
1: It's a complete disaster on a regular basis. Simon hairdresser / painter, you got to fix my hair because I got a big problem.
0: I'm not sure if that's a toque or a
1: I don't know what it is either. I'm not sure.
0: New restaurant or your favorite restaurant?
1: Well, I love new restaurants, but it was like my favorite. I'll go new restaurant.
2: She's going to pick whatever I pick anyways.
1: Yeah.
2: She's going to switch. Yeah. I'm going to go with my favorite restaurant. I love going and expect, you know.
0: Right.
2: You know what to expect.
0: And, you know, dining out isn't cheap now. So, as you say, when you go to your favorite restaurant and order your favorite food, you know what you're getting. You know what you're paying for.
1: Yeah.
0: You know, and no surprises.
3: 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Toronto Bound QEW is looking good. 403 is up to speed in both directions. Link Redhill and the Skyway incident and volume free. Closures. Wilson Street closed between Sherman and Sanford. Parkside Drive shut 6 north to Clapperton. 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Sale ends July 29th. I'm Giles Tingey. legend 1029 traffic in minutes.
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0: Italy has made history, becoming the first country to offer paid leave for workers caring for sick pets.
1: Well, it all started with this librarian in Rome. She had a very sick dog, and she was arguing under the Italian law that you can't let an animal suffer. It's a crime. So her dog was in that state, and so they let her stay home with the dog, so they passed this law.
0: Now, I think that for anybody, if you have a sick pet at home and there's nobody to care for them, and they need, you know, around-the-clock attention, you're not going into work.
1: No,
0: right?
1: you're not.
0: You're going to phone in sick.
1: Yeah.
0: But this way now, it's paid leave, right?
1: Yeah, and the thing is, they say the workers can take up to 3 days a year to take care of the pets, which really isn't that much.
0: No.
1: But still,
0: but
1: if you can
0: something.
1: Be home, yeah. I mean, again, you know, we look at pets and having to go see a vet or whatever.
0: Yeah.
1: They're not going to be able to see them right away, so they may require you to be home with them for the day, sort of thing. Like, you know, people.
0: Now there are people in Canada that don't get paid leave. So you know,
1: well,
0: I
1: yeah,
0: mean,
1: true.
0: It's pretty hard to make that argument for a pet if you're not. It's got to start with people and then move to pets. But the thing is that. You know, the bottom line is people are going to stay home if they have to. Right?
1: Yeah, like, I mean, if you can't get up to go to work, you're not going into work.
0: That's a very forward-thinking, policy.
1: Well, you know
0: in
1: my
0: Italy.
1: People, the Italians.
0: Yeah, I know. Wow, good for you.

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2: QEW Niagara bound past Bronte, still got a crash block in the HOV, looking at a 3 to 5 minute delay on the approach to that one. Good news, further Niagara bound at Appleby, the stalled vehicle in the right lane has now been cleared. Toronto bound QEW's up to speed, 403 is looking good in both directions, Link Redhill and the Skyway incident and volume free right now. 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

0: This might be a good idea for a summer vacation adventure. Now, this started last August, but no one has found it yet. Somewhere in Canada, there is $1 million in gold coins, and there's a treasure hunt on right now to find this $1 million treasure.
1: So, Matt, if they find it, like they're digging around, it'll be like a real treasure, like a box full of coins?
0: Yeah. And this is sponsored by the Northern Miner, and this is celebrating mining in Canada. And it started last August, and no one has yet found the $1 million. There have been some smaller treasure prizes that have been won. Somebody found $30,000 in Dawson City. 6 ounces of gold were found in Newfoundland and Cobalt, Ontario.
1: Okay, so run me through this. So you go and register, and what is the site, Ryan, that you register? Because you have to register to do this.
2: It is treasure.northernminer.com.
0: And apparently they give you clues.
1: Okay.
0: In the form of little poems.
1: Oh, and, okay.
0: And then, you know, now they say that, you know, you're not going to have to, like, scale the side of a cliff.
1: That's what I was going to say,
0: Do deep sea diving
1: or anything
0: like that.
1: Or on private property or anything like that. Okay.
0: It's all, like, out in the open.
1: Yep.
0: It's safe.
1: Yeah.
0: But the thing is that, you know, you figure this is one huge country. So the fact that it hasn't been found yet, and there are, so far, 55,000 participants,
1: people that haven't gotten
0: registered
1: involved,
0: across Canada for this.
1: I love that idea, don't you?
2: Okay, yeah. So I've played some video games that are similar. They're like treasure hunting. Think Indiana Jones style, where you have to decode messages, and it's all and like these are video games, so you are scaling mountains and diving.
0: Yeah.
2: But this kind of caught my eye. I'm glad that we're talking about it.
1: Yeah, I think it's a cool idea. I really like it.
0: Years ago, when I hitchhiked to the Yukon
1: to find yourself,
0: myself.
1: Yeah, I remember that.
0: And I got there, and I wasn't there. So
1: yes,
0: I came
1: exactly.
0: home. Anyway, I panned for gold while I was there. In Dawson Creek, I panned for gold.
1: You know what? When we did the Alaskan cruise, I panned for gold, too. There was one of the excursions was panning way up in
0: But now that you know that there's $1 million in treasure in gold coins, why do you want to waste your time panning? Wouldn't it be better just to find that?
1: Well, and I think what's kind of cool about it, too, they say if you find it, you have to submit the unique alphanumeric code via the submission link and upload a photo showing the claimed treasure box or location.
0: This does sound like a video game.
1: It does.
0: But it's really happening.
1: I love it.
0: Yeah. What's the website again?
2: It is treasure.northernminer.com.
1: There you go.
0: Hey, if you want an adventure of a lifetime, check it out.
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4: QEW Toronto bound's looking good. Niagara bound past Bronte still got a crash block in the HOV. 3 to 5 minute slowdown on the approach to that one. Niagara bound at Appleby, that stalled vehicle block in the right lane has now been cleared. 403 continues to run well in both directions this morning. Link Redhill and the Skyway also nice and quiet. 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I'm Giles Tingey, Legend 102.9 Traffic in minutes.
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0: Well, the moral of this story is keep your receipts. So this is a story of Kelly and Catherine Graves.
1: Okay.
0: They were on a trip out west, and they rented a car. I won't mention the car rental company.
1: No need.
0: So they rented this Dodge Durango.
1: All right.
0: And they had this holiday, and, you know, everything was fine.
1: Big vehicle.
0: Yep. And then they dropped it off at the Edmonton International Airport and went home. About a week later, they got a bill from the car rental company for $10,000.
1: And the reason?
0: They said that this couple had put diesel fuel into the car instead of regular gas, and it destroyed the engine.
1: Okay, so how did they determine it was them?
0: Well, the problem is that, and this is where this was good. They had the receipts.
1: From the gas station?
0: From the gas station.
1: Oh, okay.
0: The gas station that they filled up at didn't sell diesel fuel.
1: What are the chances? Fantastic.
0: The car, which was a Dodge Durango, it has a specially fitted gas
1: Yeah, so you can only use regular gas,
0: so
1: right?
0: You can, yeah. Like propane gas wouldn't even fit in it. So they explained all that to them, and then they didn't hear anything. A year later, they got a bill that they had to pay immediately for $10,000. Then they went to the media, and all of a sudden the car company went, oh, we've made a huge mistake.
1: I don't understand. You have the proof. You didn't do it. Somebody must have used the vehicle after them. Did they go to anybody since they used the vehicle? Was somebody else renting the car when that would happen?
2: So, okay, to tack onto this, I went to BC 2 years ago now with my girlfriend, and we had to rent a car. So, full disclosure, I did scrape the passenger side door on a, like a pole where we have to park.
1: Yeah.
2: 100% my fault, and I knew I had to pay for that. When I gave the car back, they tried to charge me, I think the final charge was like almost $3,000, and on the charge list was like mud flap replacements.
1: Oh, they added all this other stuff.
2: They thought I wasn't going to look, and I was just going to go, oh, $3,000, that's what I have to pay. But there was all this stuff that I didn't even touch. And there was stuff with, like, the rear lights and mud flaps, and I looked into it. I'm like, none of this is
1: involved in what you did. Yeah, yeah.
2: So the side door, I'll pay for. But I sent it back, and, like, I had to go through this whole exchange with the rental company I went through. Because they thought I wasn't going to look, and they just thought maybe I was just going to give them $3,000 to fix their car.
1: Wow. What is it about being out west? Because that happened to Bob and I years ago. We rented a car in Vancouver, and we're going away. And, you know, the reason when you go to rent, they look at the vehicle ahead of time to see if there's anything on it.
0: Right.
1: And we knew that there was a scratch. We acknowledged it, signed off on it. And then when we brought it back, they
0: tried to pin it on you.
1: Yeah, they tried to pin it on us. But we had all the proof that, my husband Bob, there was no way he was going to put up with that. But, I mean, can you believe that's the whole idea why they go around the car, check things?
0: Absolutely.
1: Now, not to get mad at the companies. Because there's lots of places to do things, you know, that they shouldn't do. But, I mean.
0: If you go to a company.
1: They're great people in it.
0: two-bit car rental, you're asking for trouble. But go to a legitimate.
1: But when you're at the airport, you're usually, they got all the reputable ones. Yeah. You always think you're in safe hands.
0: But you know what? Maybe the same with this couple that I just, you know, mentioned. Maybe they just feel that, you know, you're just going to go, oh, gee, okay, we got to pay it. And then, you know, they get all this extra cash.
1: For sure. And I think there are many times when people do that.
0: Yeah.
1: They just feel like they've done it. It's their fault without even thinking.
0: I know.
1: You wouldn't even use propane gas, you know.
0: I know.

0: 1029.
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0: I went in the shed. I was starting to take stuff out because, you know, sun's shining and you're doing things. And I had a solar light that was sitting in the shed. And I thought, I wonder if this thing works. You just want to clear stuff up. You always say, you know, you say Patty saves pieces of carpet. Well, I save all kinds of fixtures and things that have no meaning. That you can't reuse them. Like, you can't do anything. So I take it down and I put it away or throw it in the garbage or whatever. And I walk over to the door and I could feel something just killing me on my right arm. I look, my arm is full of little baby ants. Like, I mean, teensy weensy ones. And they must have been all on, you know, the shelf in the old shed with all. Yeah, that's what I said. Eee! And they bit me.
1: Oh, wow.
0: Because I could feel a stinging pain.
1: Wow.
0: So I went, washed myself off, and after I had left, I went, took a hot shower to get, because I thought, oh, they're going to be all over my clothes. They're going to be all over the house. Oh, my God. Like, I'd never
1: seen
0: ants.
1: First bite of the season. Yeah. That's a sign of spring.
0: But they weren't the carpenter ones, Matt. You know, the carpenter ones have fat bodies, and they're bigger animals.
1: The carpenter ones, they carry toolboxes and have saws.
0: Yeah. Isn't that, what's the thing about carpenter ants?
1: They can carry. They work really cheap. You know, you hire a bunch of carpenter ants for a reno, and they'll have it done in no time. They'll at least have the building down in no time.
2: QEW Niagara bound parcel Bronze A crash blocking the HOV, looking at a 5 to 7 minute delay on the approach to that one. QEW Toronto bound, that's up to speed. 403 westbound approaching 6 north, stalled vehicle blocking the right lane, not causing us too many problems. Just stay to the left. We'll try and avoid a volume build up. Eastbound 403 driving well. Link Red Hill and the Skyway incident and volume free. Wilson Street closed between Sherman and Sanford. Sherman closed Barton to King Parkside, shut down from 6 north to Clapperson Avenue. 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I'm Giles Tingey, Legend 1029 Traffic in minutes.
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0: thinking about traveling to Mars? Well, listen to this, and it might change your idea. So the European Space Agency has launched an experiment in Germany to study how humans cope in social isolation. So apparently it's about a six-month journey to Mars. So these people are, between now and August, in this simulated space station. So let's go through the list of things that they have to do.
1: Okay.
0: Okay. So first, you have to submit to a regular blood test.
1: Okay, no, makes
0: that's
1: sense.
0: No problem.
1: Yeah, that's
0: right?
1: No big deal.
0: Yeah, you do that. Okay. You can you can't communicate or make eye contact with medics or any other officials. You'll get instructions and routines through short audio briefings.
1: Why? But okay. I don't understand that. Why can't you make eye contact? What difference does it make?
0: Because you're not going to be seeing them if you're traveling to Mars.
1: Okay. All right.
0: Other than getting instructions from them
1: okay.
0: online.
1: Gotcha. Okay. Gotcha. Okay.
0: All right. You can only eat rationed, prepackaged space-style foods. There are no fruits or vegetables. I can do that.
1: Yeah, that would bug me. No fruits or vegetables? I don't know. So what's the space-style foods? What would it be? Like just...
0: like, well, Tang. And
1: Tang-lang, like, yeah, okay.
0: Yeah, and it would be a lot of vacuum-sealed freeze-dried
1: yeah.
0: meals. Right?
1: Well, I don't know why they can't vacuum-seal fruit and vegetables.
0: I don't know.
1: That's weird. Okay.
0: But yeah. Could you do that? You could do that.
1: Come well, on. I could do that, but I love fruits
0: right.
1: and vegetables.
0: Okay.
1: But I could do it. I could definitely do it.
0: Yeah, I know.
1: Yeah.
0: But you're not going to have them for a while, so there. All right. You're allowed just a two-hour video call with family once a week. Could do that.
1: 1 2-hour. Yeah, yeah. You're giving me a full 2 hours?
0: Yeah, 2 hours.
1: Okay. That's
0: yeah.
1: good. Yeah, that's
0: okay.
1: good. Yep.
0: Only one small shoebox of personal items. Yeah.
1: It'd be difficult, but they could make it work. Yeah, I could make it work. Yep.
0: All right. Okay. Here's where it gets trickier. You can only shower twice a week.
1: Ick. That's pushing.
0: Go on.
1: It.
0: You can do that.
1: I don't know. Could you do that?
0: Yeah, yeah.
1: Oh, well, yeah, of course you could. Okay.
0: Yeah. Ryan, could you do that?
1: He's
2: honestly,
1: looking at me.
2: I'm going to be real honest. I'm going to be super, super honest. You lost me at blood work. I cannot do blood work, and that was the first thing that you said.
1: Oh my God, we're leaving you behind. You don't
2: I
1: like
2: know.
1: Doing, why?
2: It just makes me woozy. And it's fun. Like, Maddie's a nurse, and she works in a hospital. And she asks me all the time, oh, can I practice, putting needles in you? Like, you couldn't pay me $1 million for you to do that.
1: All right, me. Gotcha. All
2: anyways,
1: right.
2: so
1: all right.
2: I wouldn't, well, I wouldn't
1: you're being
2: even
1: honest,
2: be on
1: you're
2: this.
1: Being honest.
2: I wouldn't
1: okay.
2: even be on the ship.
1: Okay. Gotcha.
0: Here's where you're going to totally be lost.
1: Yeah.
0: You have limited clothing and laundry facilities.
1: I'm out. Bye-bye. Yeah. Have fun.
0: Yeah.
1: See ya.
0: Okay. There's no alcohol. And I'm out.
1: Well, I can live with that. How about, can you drink other stuff? Like, can you drink coffee and tea and all that stuff?
0: It's very limited, apparently.
1: What's limited mean? Can you at least have one, though? Would it be one a day? I could live, try to
0: say.
1: Live. Yeah.
0: It doesn't say.
1: Okay.
0: You only get privacy in your sleeping pod and in the bathroom. And your sleep is regulated times between 11 p.m. and 7 a.m. I could do that.
1: Yeah, I can live with that. I don't have a problem with that.
0: Yeah.
1: But what if you wake up before 7? You got to lay in the bed till 7?
0: No, I suppose you could probably get
1: because I'm thinking you're regulated to 11 to 7. You must not get out of your bed.
0: and the final one, forming relationships with other travelers is frowned upon because it could impact team dynamics and performance.
1: Wow, I don't know about, that's, so you're with the same people this whole time.
0: Yeah, and the final one is there's a no sex rule. I'm out!
1: Ha ha ha!

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2: So what's the story on chocolate and cheese?
3: Well, I'll tell you the story, and it's actually very good news. Chocolate, cheese, yogurt, it can help you live longer. So they did a study. They said with more than 3 million people, usually when they do those studies, Matt, it's with like about 25 people, but I guess they rounded up 3 million.
2: Okay.
3: And they said with these 3 million people, the foods, eating those foods was linked to lower risk of death, especially from heart disease.
2: And why?
3: Well, they said it's
4: flavonoids.
3: They say watch the sugar with the chocolate. It just says with the heart disease, it doesn't really give. Oh, yogurt has good bacteria. Chocolate has compounds that support your heart health. So that's why. And I think that's the same with the cheese. There's good bacteria in the cheese, so it's good for you. Now, we've said this before. You remember when we always...
2: Want to see a story that says chips will lengthen your life.
3: Well, the only way they can do that is if you do them yourself. You cut up the potatoes and maybe are careful about how much oil and salt you put on them when you bake them. Because you can make your own chips.
2: Who does that?
4: Are we pioneers? And then am I going to churn my own butter?
3: I do. I make my own butter.
4: Really?
3: I don't even use butter for gosh sakes.
4: And then I wash my clothes by a rock down the river. Yeah.
3: But you know how we've said this about the coffee? Yeah. And you always think, oh, great, I can have a latte with those. Coffee is good for you, but it's having it the standard way with maybe a little milk, even a little sugar is okay. Yeah. That when you say chocolate, okay, everybody's going to go out and buy every chocolate bar known to man, and it's dark chocolate more than anything.
5: That I was actually about to ask, is it dark chocolate?
3: Well, they don't say specifically, you guys, but it's got to be the...
4: Of course it would be, because that's the worst tasting chocolate.
5: Yes, the worst one.
4: Yeah.
3: Well, you guys got to try it, because if you try the chocolates that have the percentages on it, like Lindt chocolate bars will have 60%. You guys don't like any of that.
5: No.
4: I like Kit Kat.
5: Yep.
4: What percent does that have?
5: I'm with Matt.
3: A big zero. I love Kit Kat, too, but I don't know if they're talking Kit Kat bars.
4: Yeah, probably not.
3: You know what I mean? But anyway. But, I mean, when you hear this right away, everybody's going to go to the grocery store and fill up their grocery cart.
4: And does Cheese Whiz qualify?
3: We're not even sure if Cheese Whiz is cheese.
4: Come on. The Whiz will lengthen your life.

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2: What is it that you have stopped buying or you're cutting back on because of the expense? This is based on a survey that's been done. You want to hear what topped the list?
3: Yeah, let's go through it.
2: Okay. Concert tickets. Oh, super expensive.
3: Ridiculous. What used to be maybe maximum $150 is now skyrocketed.
2: Yep. And then beer at concerts. I mean, it's incredible what you have to pay for a beer at a concert or a sporting event.
3: Yeah, I was just going to say, not just concerts, the sporting events, like right. 12, 13, 14 bucks
2: a
3: beer.
2: Oh, no, 19. Something like 19, 20 bucks.
3: Well, when I was at the J game, this was last year, so it's gone up to 19 from last year already?
2: Oh, yeah.
3: Like five bucks? Wow.
2: Yeah. The also making the list, cereal. It's ridiculous how expensive
3: really?
2: Cereal is.
3: Really? So, you guys, what do you eat, Ryan? Because Ryan had that look.
4: I have the Vector cereal.
3: Oh, Vector's expensive.
4: Which is like, it's more expensive than
3: the other
4: ones.
3: It's protein cereal, Matt? So it's got all the stuff in it. What did you pay for it?
5: Yeah, man. $8 maybe.
3: For a box?
5: Yeah, 6 to 8 in between that. Yeah.
3: How much is yours, Matt? The one that you always take, 501 or whatever.
2: Patty said it was like $12 a box or something.
3: $12?
2: So she.
4: How big is the box?
3: Yeah, how big is the box?
2: No, it's just a regular size box. Yeah.
3: $12.
2: Yeah. You know, it's crazy how much we have to spend for me to have colon blow in the morning.

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1: QEW Niagara bound past North Shore, stalled vehicle blocking the centre lane. Toronto bound QEW, that's up to speed. 403 is clear, westbound approaching 6 North, that stalled vehicle in the right lane now removed. Eastbound 403 continues to run well. Link Redhill and the Skyway also looking good. 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
2: Well, you found this interesting story about how people sometimes will sit in the car when they reach their destination.
3: I find it so interesting because this has been going on forever, it seems, with me. Like, if I have, like, a girlfriend of mine was over about 3 weeks ago. I saw her pull in the driveway, and I'm thinking, oh, okay, she said I'm going to come over for coffee. So I got the coffee ready and everything, and I'm waiting, and I'm waiting, and I don't understand.
2: But is she talking to somebody? Maybe she's on the phone.
3: I didn't even think of asking her. I just didn't even understand what she was doing in there.
2: Well, and you know how, like, when, if you're talking to somebody on the phone, and you're talking through your Bluetooth, and now you shut the car off, and then it has to disconnect and then just go back to your phone, and there's that awkward moment. So maybe it's just easier to leave the car on and finish your conversation.
3: Well, or they can say that, because this is a thing about, you know, people who shut the car off, they're done, and they're still in the car. Yes, you could be scrolling
2: or responding
3: on the
2: to
3: phone.
2: A text. Right? Maybe there's a text that came in and you didn't want to touch it because you were driving. And so now you've arrived at your destination.
3: Okay. It can be that. It can be all of those things. But I see it all the time where people are just sitting in there and they,
2: for no reason.
3: Yes. You know what? They say scientists say it's taking brief moments to decompress during the workday. And sometimes, you know, you think, you know, it can improve your mood. You know, you may be coming in, you know, you get in the driveway and you go, man, that was the absolute worst. I need a minute here.
2: And that's a very good point. And maybe you got a house full of kids to go inside to and you just need to take a moment to catch your breath and the car is the, you know, is the last bastion before you go in to deal with all that chaos. Maybe that's a very good point.
3: Excellent. You know, you're right on that one. And they say parked car brakes serve as an emotional reset.
2: Ryan, do you ever sit in your car after a journey?
4: So I was waiting for this. We were talking off air a little bit about this and it actually relates to this story like surprisingly well.
3: Yeah.
4: There are times where in the morning, mm-hmm. I come in from Niagara, I have a long drive, I get up at 3, and I sometimes make good time, get here a little early, and I will set myself an alarm, and I'll kind of close my eyes and doze off a little bit in my car when I get here and park in the garage.
3: Well, I think that's great.
4: And I'll have a little reset moment before I have to come up here and go to work. And it's nice because, you know, our hours are so early.
3: Crazy, yeah.
4: Even 5-10 minutes is a huge help.
2: Just promise us you don't leave the car running when you're in the garage. Because
4: carbon
2: monoxide poisoning and all, you know.
3: Wonderful.
2: Yeah, we could be waiting for you to show up for the show and then we go downstairs and, you know, and it totally ruin our day.

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0: 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I'm Taylor Kay, and during summer, check this out, the average person eats 11 scoops of ice cream a week. I'm kind of embarrassed. Like, I had 2 scoops yesterday. It was just so hot, and I felt like this is a food group, especially with the heat wave. I think, really, ice cream is a food group.
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Well, I hope you got out and enjoyed the last couple days. We are expecting rain on and off for the next, well, for today and tomorrow. Highs of 32 degrees for today. 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

0: Sass Jordan so hard on Legend 102.9. I'm Taylor Kay. What a weird week, right? It was like I had friends that had the last couple of days off. Either they took Monday, Tuesday off, and then they had Wednesday, Canada Day. But if you're smart, you took Thursday, Friday, right? Because it led right into the next weekend. And for some of our friends, celebrating across the border as well. Whatever you're up to, you can take us with you wherever you go. Wherever, you know, your backyard barbecue, in your kitchen. And of course, we love hearing from you. So you can send us a text at 905-645-5483. That's what Jason did. And he's like, can you play Trooper sometime this hour? And I said, sure. It's coming up. It's coming up before, well, I'll say 11:35 to be exact.
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0: 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I'm Taylor Kay. 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
18: This just in from Ontario One Call. 1 in 10 homeowners hit underground infrastructure while digging last year. Officials say these incidents could have been prevented by getting a locate. Avoid risky digs and always click before you dig. It's the law.
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Legend 1029 reaching a high of 32 degrees today. I want to say that the heat wave is going to break. I mean, it's going to break into the 20s tomorrow, like 29. I mean, air conditioning is on full blast. I've got one of those window air conditioners. And I love it when you walk into like any of those big box stores. I'm like, so refreshing. But then it gets too cold. Am I that person that complains too much? Maybe.

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17: 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When the cap simply cannot clash with her manicure. 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

Legend 1029, well, there's a chef online saying there's some things that we should not put on the grill, and he says burgers. He says because burgers, like when they're cooked up, you're losing all that fat, and it drips down. But I could you imagine not grilling burgers? Those grill marks? So what if there's less fat? It's still delicious.

0: 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I'm Taylor Kay with you. 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

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I know whenever I'm at like a, you know, a burger place, I don't get the fries. I get this instead, and it's onion rings, but they have to be done right, right? 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

Legend 1029, I'm Taylor Kay. Thank you so much for spending your Friday with me. I will meet you back here tomorrow. Darren is coming up next. And of course, he's got that Black Fly prize pack. And you can win amazing stuff like coolers, t-shirts. It's the Black Fly booze. Go online right now to legend.fm to enter. 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I'll meet you back here again tomorrow at 2.

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3: Well, well, well, hello, everybody. And good Friday afternoon. Friday, July the 3rd. This actually seems like the second Friday of the week. I mean, with the holiday on Wednesday, Tuesday felt like Friday. Now it's official Friday. And let's start with a couple weather warnings. I don't think this is going to come as any surprise to you all from Environment Canada. We have the severe thunderstorm watch. We have the heat warning in effect. This rain, when it starts blowing through, like yesterday afternoon and even this morning, I was getting ready. Yes, I did that thing. I did a hot yoga class today. You want to talk about extra hot yoga? Oh, but it felt so good to sweat like that, I'll tell you. And then we had the rain happening. So that's with us. And I'm just looking out my window in the penthouse here, 19 floors up in the BDC building, Burlington Skyway. It's a little thick, but it does not look like it is moving too much at all. Slow Niagara bound, slow Toronto bound. We'll get our first check at traffic with Lex coming up here in about 6 minutes. But I thought on a Friday, we're going to have a little fun to start the show. This song has a little bit of a call and answer. So do your best. Sing along. Into the weekend we go, and the Proclaimers.

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1: All right, here we go. 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
2: Darren, good afternoon and happy Friday. But right now, not so happy on the Toronto Bound QEW at Walker's Line. A crash blocking the HOV and the left lane is causing some pretty heavy delays starting from Guelph Line. We've also got a crash on the Niagara Bound QEW on the downside of the Burlington Skyway in the right lane. We're seeing delays starting from before North Shore. 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Offer ends July 6th. I'm Lex Tan. More Legend 1029 traffic in minutes.
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Legend 102.9, and there's Big RatCon this Friday afternoon. It's Darren with you. 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I love it. I got such a kind little note here from Belinda. And she sent it yesterday just to give me a warning for this shout out for their anniversary that I'm going to do in about 6 minutes. But I really appreciate the advance notice. I left myself, seriously, everybody, because I'll forget if I don't write it down. Like 6 notes. Don't forget to do this shout out. And it's so sweet. Coming up. Rod Stewart, Young Turks, into the weekend we go. Legend 102.9.

0: Legend 1029, there's Default on this Friday afternoon at 2:23, and it's Darren with you. I said just a few minutes ago, way to go, Belinda. Belinda sent me a text yesterday to prepare me for today for an anniversary shout-out. This is Belinda Tisnauer, everybody. And she sent this yesterday. Hey, Darren, this is for tomorrow afternoon. My husband, Stuart, and I are faithful listeners of your show from 2 to 7 on weekdays. Thank you very much, guys. I'd appreciate if you could do a shout-out on July the 3rd, wishing Stuart and I a happy anniversary. We are married 15 years tomorrow. Let's give them a round of applause. Yes, that's Stuart and Belinda, everybody. 15 years tomorrow. Congratulations to you. You're in good company with talking about weddings, and I've been following it just for fun, this Taylor Swift wedding that is in New York. I guess it's tonight or at some point this weekend. There's so much secrecy. Taylor Swift, Travis Kelce. I got at Madison Square Garden. Apparently there's going to be like 1,000 people at that wedding. Now, I have talked in the past about being a maitre d' when I did that for 5 years up at Carmen's, which I just loved. Maitre d'ing that wedding. Oh my goodness. One of the things about going to a wedding, this isn't done at all weddings, but when you have that receiving line, could you imagine 1,000 people through the receiving line? Oh my goodness, that would take days. But yeah, that's what's going on. Boy, some of the pictures from that will be no doubt a little over the top. So for those two, but most importantly for Stuart and Belinda, happy anniversary tomorrow, guys, and thanks for having me part of it.
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2: Darren, we still have that crash Toronto van on the QEW past Walker's Line blocking the HOV in the left lane. We're still seeing delays from just after Brandt. However, we also have good news on the Niagara bound QEW on the downside of the Burlington Skyway. Problems there have cleared up, but we're still seeing delays from Fairview. In town, Guyot Road is closed from Fletcher Road to Regional Road 56 by Hamilton Police. No word yet as to when that'll be reopening. 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I'm Lex Tan, more Legend 1029 traffic in minutes.
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Howard Jones on Legend 1029. It's 2:33. It's Darren with you. We were just talking a few minutes ago about an anniversary for Belinda and Stuart, who are listening to the show. I wonder if they're going out for dinner. It's something my wife and I talked about. I'm going to be a bachelor for a few days next week. She's heading to Ottawa to see our family. And I'm like, you know those gift certificates, right? You get a gift certificate, then you forget about it. My godson, Mark, for Christmas, I think it was, got me a gift certificate. You know, I've never been there. If I have, I don't remember. I'm talking in Aldershot, the West Plains Bistro. And I know a lot of people love it. And I know it's a great place, and I already looked at the menu, so that's one of those great little things to work out on the weekend. When do you want to go, hon? We want to do this. And then you start looking at that menu. I'm like, I want that. I want that. First off, we haven't even decided. I haven't even emailed them to make a reservation yet. But I know if that's the toughest thing you got to figure out, that's all right. But I'm looking forward to going there. I've never been there. So we have something really fun over on the Legend Facebook page. I'm going to tell you about in 6 minutes. And we need your help. And it's a fun thing. I will let you know, this band has already been mentioned. I'll explain more in 6. Rush on Legend.

Legend 1029, what a tune. Brian Ferry, Roxy Music, more than this on this Friday afternoon. It's 2:41. It's Darren with you. I mentioned just when we played some Rush right there, I saw a little comment over on the Legend Facebook page. So this just debuted at 2 o'clock today. And this is going to be so fun to do. It's our Hall of Legends. And you there, you get to decide who earns a place in the Hall of Legends. So each week we're going to have a new category. And this week's category is group. So you cast your vote by commenting on our Facebook page and letting us know which musical group should be inducted as our first member into the Hall of Legends. And then we're going to get a Hall of Legends page on our website, legend.fm. And next week, we'll have our first official inductee. I think it's so fun. So, oh, look at all of you already starting. This just went up. Donna says, Triumph, Krista, Earth, Wind, and Fire, Tony, The Stones. Another one for Earth, Wind, and Fire, Linda, ELO. Another one for Rush, and Bon Jovi's on there. So I think this is fun to do these, and really, it's all about you. You're going to see what everybody else is saying. So it's one of those things. There's no wrong answer. There's no right answer. It is just your favorite. And then once we get this all going over at legend.fm, it's going to be so fun. But check it out. First one this afternoon, like I said, it's on our Facebook page, who should be in the Hall of Legends. Here's Corey Hart, Legend 1029.

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1: Darren, we still have that collision on the Toronto-bound QEW past Walker's Line in the HOV in the left lane. We are seeing delays starting from Brant. Everywhere else starting to build up with regular volume in the usual spots. Guyot Road is closed from Fletcher Road to Regional Road 56 by Hamilton Police. 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I'm Lex Tan. More Legend 102.9 Traffic in minutes.
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So good. Legend 1029, it's 2:56 and it's Darren with you. So next hour, we are going to go inside my pot of gold. Yes, we are. And what I have is a pair of tickets to see the Matthew Good Band. And that will be July the 23rd at Jackson Triggs Winery in Niagara-on-the-Lake. Oh, that beautiful outdoor amphitheater. So next hour at about 3:15, I'm going to play Matt Good. I'm going to play the tune Load Me Up, which is awesome. I will take caller number 7 at that time at 905-645-5483, and you're going to win some tickets. And just see, what are we here? Oh, yeah, the third, right? The third. Oh, yeah, 5440 is there tonight. So maybe you're making a little road trip down to the Jackson Triggs Winery, okay? So, which is awesome. Beautiful place. Beautiful people down there, too. So that'll be next hour. The great Sarah McLachlan now. It's Legend.

Legend 1029, there's no doubt. Spiderwebs kicking off our 3 o'clock hour. Friday afternoon, it's the 3rd of July, and it's Darren with you. We do have a couple weather warnings out. That is the heat warning, and then a severe thunderstorm watch, which we know over the past couple days, they just like, here they are, and then they're gone. And I was just thinking about some of the things, you know, when you're trying to plan some stuff outdoors, and then all of a sudden, like, I know a lot of people like to take in a Hamilton Cardinals game. That's 7:35 tonight at Bernie Arbor Stadium against Welland. Game on, as at this point, I haven't checked their website, but I know with the weather, like, and it just changes so fast these days. Jays are in Seattle tonight. Also tonight, over at TD Coliseum. Yes, congrats to everybody who won tickets. It's the FIBA and the big basketball event. Qualifying for the FIBA World Cup. Shai Gilgeous-Alexander and the crew here for a game tonight and a game on Monday. TDColiseum.com for tickets on that. Canada and Morocco, round 16 at the World Cup tomorrow, and that kicks off at 1 o'clock. And what else? Oh, yeah, we have a Ticat game. Yeah, the Cats had a week off, and it's a Sunday night game. I didn't do a deep dive, but has it been a little while since the Cats played on Sunday night? But anyway, it is a Sunday night. They will host Winnipeg, and that is at Hamilton Stadium. So, lots to do, which is awesome. Don't forget my text line anytime, traffic updates, what have you, shout-outs. I'm here, 905-645-5483. We got Pat Benatar, Legend 1029.

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1: Darren, we'll start off in town where Hamilton police are still reporting that Guyot Road is closed from Fletcher Road to Regional Road 56. In the meantime, use Benbrook Road as your alternative. We've also got Milton, the eastbound 401 express past James Snow Parkway, dealing with a crash in the right lane. The QBW, the 403, the Link, and the Red Hill are dealing with typical delays in the usual spots just because of volume. 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More Legend 1029 traffic in minutes.
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Legend 1029, one of those tunes always so fun to play there. And The Warrior and The Scandal at 3:13. And it's Darren with you. So we will go inside my pot of gold on this Friday afternoon. And it's a pair of tickets to see the Matthew Good Band coming up July 23rd at the Jackson Triggs Amphitheater in beautiful Niagara-on-the-Lake. You're going to hear Load Me Up from the Matt Good Band. That is your cue to call 905-645-5483. Caller 7. And that is going to happen before 3:30. Okay. Vanessa Carlton, Legend 102.9.

0: I like that one. Matthew Goodband on Legend 102.9, Load Me Up, and that is your cue to call. Matt Good and the band, July the 23rd in Niagara-on-the-Lake at Jackson Triggs Winery. So beautiful. This is Hamilton's own Mike Mundo, everybody. Everybody loves Mike Mundo. How's it going there, fella? Let me hit the button. Hang on a sec. Hey, Mike, how you doing?
1: Great, buddy, great.
0: You're caller number 7. You got the tickets, okay?
1: Thank you very much, bud.
0: No problem. Tell me.
1: We listen to you every day, me and my wife. So happy to hear
0: you. You know what, Mike? I greatly appreciate that. What's your wife's name?
1: Ella.
0: Ella. Ella, Ella, how long you been married?
1: 21 years.
0: 21 years, eh? And what's Ella doing right now?
1: She's happy. She's dancing around the house.
0: See, that, let me talk to her.
1: Oh, you want to talk to
0: her? Yeah, Ella, Ella.
1: Hold on.
0: Hey.
2: Hello?
0: Ella, you're live, by the way. You've been married to Mike for 21 years.
2: Yes.
0: Yeah, you know, is Mike a good guy? He seems like a good guy.
2: Yeah, he's a great guy.
0: Yeah? What does he do?
2: Yes.
0: What does he do that annoys you? Like, I'll give you a minute to think, because my wife would say that I leave my clothes everywhere, even though I'm going to wear them later or the next day. What does Mike do that annoys you?
2: I don't even know if I could think of anything.
0: Oh, my goodness.
2: Because he does the laundry, he does the dishes.
0: Okay. Wow. I got nothing.
2: Does the lawn.
0: Does it all. Okay, now listen, that's nothing. Give him the phone back.
2: Okay.
0: Hey.
1: Go, Darren, go.
0: Hey, look at you, Mr. Perfect here. Mike.
1: Thank you.
0: Mike, listen, it was so nice to talk to you. Mike, I have all your info. Our promotions department will be in touch like within a week, okay? So you're all good to go. And thanks for having me part of your day there. You sound like a great couple, my man.
1: Oh, every day, buddy, we listen to you.
0: All right. You have a great weekend, okay?
1: You too. Have a good one. Bye.
0: There's Mike and Ella just brightening our day here.
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4: Darren, we're seeing some heavy delays on the Niagara-bound QEW from Appleby Line to the Junction, from the Burlington Skyway going to Fruitland Road, and Toronto-bound QEW also very slow from 50 Road going through Fruitland. In Milton, though, we do have a collision eastbound on the 401 in the express past James Snow Parkway in the right lane, and that is causing heavy delays starting from about Highway 25. Fuel up this weekend. 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I'm Lex Tan. More Legend 102.9 traffic in minutes.
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0: Okay, here it is, that legend Matt Hayes forecast. We'll start with the weather alerts. The heat warning continues. The severe thunderstorm watch continues for the rest of the day and into this evening. Our overnight low tonight near 21. Saturday, sun and cloud, chance of showers, risk of a thunderstorm. Humidex 36. And then Sunday, it does cool down a little bit with a high of 24. We got a Ticat game. At Hamilton Stadium, Ticats in Winnipeg on Sunday night. Right now, the forecast Sunday, clouds and a 40% chance of showers with that high, like I said, at 24. With the Humidex 43 in Hamilton.
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The Playman, it moves, and the Killers, Mr. Brightside. 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You need TS Law. 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Coming up here in 6 minutes, we're going to do music notes, have a look at today in music history. It is a focus on Queen. And I want to do, actually, go over to text here quick, because you're all being so nice. Hey, Barbara Reed. Barbara, thank you for your kind words about the show. It means the world. Hello, Cody. Hey, Melissa and Joe and Rhodes and another Joe, Felicia, Jamie. Oh, David Halliday. David, I meant to do this shout out earlier. He says, I'm up at Camp Oneida, and I'm listening to you on the iHeartRadio app right now. Having a great time at camp, your friend. And stay safe. Yes, it is a week for a lot of people at camp this week. 905-645-5483 is the text line. Here's Gowan. It's Legend 1029.

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1: And away we go on this Friday afternoon with another edition of Music Notes brought to you by Diamond Storage Burlington, proudly Canadian. We get started on this date, July the 3rd, 1979. You know what debuted? The Sony Walkman debuts in Japan, making music portable. I had a Sanyo. I don't think we had the money for the Sony Walkman, so I think I had one of the knockoffs. But the Sony Walkman, released on this date 1979. It was on this date in 2001 from Ajax, Ontario. Sum 41 released their debut single. That is Fat Lip, and that song goes to the top of the modern rock tracks on this date in 2001. Want to say a very happy heavenly birthday today to Laura Branigan. The 1982 mega hit Gloria. She was born on this date in 1952. She passed away in 2004. And finally today, it was on this date in 1973 in the UK, Queen released their self-titled debut album along with their first single. The album is released in North America on September the 4th. That first single, 1973, this one, Legend 102.9.

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1: Darren, we're getting reports of a collision on the eastbound link approaching Garth. We're seeing delays from Golf Links. Other than that, we're seeing heavy delays on the Niagara-bound QBW from North Shore onto the Burlington Skyway going to Fruitland Road, and the Toronto-bound QBW from Casablanca going through Fruitland as well. That's all just volume at this time. 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

Legend 1029, Pearl Jam. That's Alive on Legend. It's 3:55. Friday afternoon, still feeling like 43 degrees. We have the weather warnings out. There is the heat warning and the severe thunderstorm watch. The way these thunderstorms was yesterday, it was about, I think it was about 10 to 6 all of a sudden. Oh my goodness. And then this morning around, it was starting to happen. I'm going to say around 8:30, give or take. So I was going over to a yoga class and I was getting the show ready for you all. It was about 11:30, 12 and the sunshine was out. And that's what we kind of got going right now. But when it just gets you right, just like that. Lots to get to next hour, including another winner. It is a Friday. So it's our Black Fridays. I'm going to make a phone call, award someone a great prize. And no, I'm going to kick off the 4 o'clock hour with, I think, such a fun Friday tune, compliments of Simon and Garfunkel. Okay? That's a good one. Some tunes, man, they just got the groove. They got the groove. Sheepdogs on Legend.

Legend 102.9. Good fun. Friday afternoon. A minute after 4 o'clock. Simon and Garfunkel, Cecilia, and it's Darren here with you. And where are we at here? Yeah, it's still hot. It's 44 degrees in Hamilton. You know, we do have a couple TVs on in the studio just so we can keep track of things. And I just saw a commercial. And it was for something. And you know what it is? Everything now is hot honey. I think it was just a Red Lobster or something, seafood. Now there's a hot honey seafood. Hot honey this, hot honey that. The hot honey is the thing now, eh? That was, we went from goat cheese to balsamic. Now we got the hot honey. I will say, my wife and I, where were we? Hon, where were we last weekend? That's what I gotta do. Oh, we were down at Chuggies. Hey, to Robin Shelley, down the East End. And they got hot honey wings that are going. It is so good. And then I was just looking at a menu for somewhere, and they got that. It's the hot honey salmon that is happening now. And I gotta tell you, I'm on the hot honey train. There you are. Yeah. Maybe that'll be part of a fun food Friday. Hot honey everything. Here's the police on Legend 102.9.

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1: Darren, we've got reports of a problem on the Toronto-bound QEW 50 Road, and that could account for the heavy delays that start from Casablanca, but those delays continue all the way through Fruitland. We're also getting reports of a possible issue on the Niagara-bound QEW just past the Red Hill, and we're seeing delays from the Burlington Skyway. At least some good news, eastbound Link approaching Garth, that crash has been taken away, and the delays are gone. Get your car summer ready. 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I'm Lex Tan. More Legend 1029 traffic in minutes.
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It's 410. It's Darren with you. A few shout outs. Hello, Linda, on text when you're gone. LOL. Oh, we got to do a call and answer. There's Shannon. Hello, Shannon and Pam and Lainey, Jamie, Jenny, Rhodes. Thank you all. Got to say hi to Pete as well. Oh, Rhodes, I was talking about, hot honey. He says, habanero honey is even better. You know what? I love all of that. I could have a fridge just of those different sauces. And thank you, everybody. And Lainey just sent me about the QE Niagara and just what's going on around the service road. It's quite a slowdown there. It is not moving. I can see it on the Burlington Skyway. So we'll get Lex on that. We'll have more in traffic coming up in just a few minutes here. Oh, I do dig this one on a Friday afternoon. Stone Temple Pilots tripping on a hole in a paper heart on Legend.

0: Lex Webster, let go the line on Legend 102.9. I know I say that a lot. What a tune. Well, when you get to play around with you all playing this great music, I just love doing it all every day. And it's 4:18 and it's Darren with you. Okay, I have so much to get to, and the so much to get to is because of all of you, which I love. I don't even know where to start. I might have to carry some over to next hour. Dan's up in my grill calling me a wimp because I didn't do well at summer camp, so that to look forward to. We have a few notes. I was saying on the show yesterday I was looking forward to having Miss Vicky's potato chips, which didn't happen for dinner. We're going to get to that. Joe. All right, Joe. You're up here. What are you saying on text? Good afternoon, D. I have a fun little Friday story and a cute little story of my misspent youth in downtown Hamilton. My brother was getting married, and I and a few friends decided we would take him to Billy Rose for a few drinks in front of Jackson Square. Take you to Billy Rose for a few drinks, a few shooters, and you know what. Anyway, we arranged to meet the wives and girlfriends. Oh, I bet that was just wonderful. That's what your significant others wanted. You guys have all been out at a bar, and then they want to meet up. But anyway, we arranged to meet the wives and girlfriends in front of Jackson Square. Then we're going to walk up to O'Toole's for dinner. As I'm reading this, everybody, I can kind of see from the penthouse here at the BDC building, kind of see everywhere Joe's talking about. So they're going to go to O'Toole's for dinner. Then we were passing the Sheridan right there, and all of a sudden, my best bud decides he's going to pick me up fireman style. Picture this. Now, Joe's being picked up fireman style, walks in, drops me on the front desk. And with the straightest voice, he says, could we get a room, please? Needless to say, I hopped down. We eventually made it to O'Toole's. Joe, I just wondered, wives, girlfriends, any of you still married? I mean, after that, but I think we all have a story or two. Maybe not quite like Joe's, but it's like, oh, remember when? Oh, that happened. I wonder if you all could pull it off on a night like tonight, Joe.
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0: 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To the roads, Lex.
2: Darren, we've got reports of a problem on the Toronto Vale and QEW at 50 Road, and that could account for the heavy delays that start from Casablanca, but those delays continue all the way through Fruitland. We're also getting reports of a possible issue on the Niagara Vale and QEW just past the Red Hill, and we're seeing delays from the Burlington Skyway. At least some good news, eastbound Link approaching Garth, that crash has been taken away, and the delays are gone. Get your car summer ready. 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I'm Lex Tan, more Legend 102.9 traffic in minutes.
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There's Kenny Loggins and Footloose on this Friday afternoon, Legend 102.9, and it's Darren with you. 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It is a Black Friday. We do this every summer. This prize is so good. We'll make that call, let you know how you can get involved coming up. Fridays just wouldn't be the same into the weekend with a little, without Fridays. 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Okay. 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

0: Legend 1029, there's Stevie Wonder on this Friday afternoon, and it's Darren with you. It is time now to make a phone call. Another great prize to give away with Legend 1029 and Black Fridays. I'll tell you more about the prize, give you the details how you could win it. But first.
1: Hello?
0: Oh, hello. First off, this is not a crank call, I promise you. Is this you, Shauna?
1: It is, yes.
0: Shauna, it's Darren from Legend 1029. How are you?
1: Oh, better now.
0: Well, I've been trying to call for a little while, and you're probably either working or screening the call, because who answers the phone these days, right?
1: Oh, you know what? I actually saw it coming in, but I work at ambulance dispatch, so So I tried calling you back a couple times, but obviously now you're busy.
0: Oh, I am so sorry. Well, everybody, this is Shauna Sharp from Hamilton. Shauna, I'm calling you to make it official. You're my winner this afternoon for our Black Fly Days.
1: And oh, that's amazing.
0: Yeah,
1: thank you.
0: You are welcome. You entered on our website, legend.fm, so you've got the Chili Moose backpack cooler, the magnetic waterproof Bluetooth speaker, the beach blanket, the tank top, the sunglasses, and it is such a great prize pack. And you are, you're winner number two, so way to go.
1: Awesome. Thank you so much. What a way to start the weekend.
0: Yeah. Shauna, can you tell me a little bit more without divulging anything what you do? Because it sounds like a fascinating job.
1: Oh, well, when you call 911 and you need an ambulance, I'm the person that helps you.
0: Oh my goodness. Thank you for doing what you do.
1: And of course. Happy to.
0: I always say that we never want to ever, ever need you, but we're glad that you're there.
1: Exactly. And, yes. Always behind the scenes. Yeah.
0: So let's, while we're talking to Shauna, a big shout out to all our, I'll say first responders. I know there could be many other words, but I'm going to use that word just to say thank you. And Shauna, hang on the line one sec, okay?
1: Yes, of course.
0: So there's Shauna, our latest winner, and that could be you next week. You go to our website, legend.fm, and it's with our friends at Blackfly Booze, real juice, 7% spirits, not too sweet, and proudly Canadian.
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1: Darren, we've got three issues in town. First off, South Service Road is closed east of Green Road because of a collision. As a result, it looks like it's a visual distraction for both Niagara-bound QE and Toronto-bound traffic. It is slow on the Niagara-bound side from North Shore and the Toronto-bound side from 50 Road. In Stony Creek, Highland Road remains closed at Leckie Avenue because of a collision. And Sherman Avenue is closed from Barton to Kingford Road work until July 17. 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More Legend 102.9 traffic in minutes.
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0: Legend 1029, there's Maroon 5, wake up call, kicking off our 5 o'clock hour on this Friday afternoon for the 3rd of July. I know with this week and Canada Day in the middle, I'm all discombobulated, maybe like a lot of you as well. It's Darren with you just after 5, feeling like 41 right now in Hamilton. Oh, I just got a note from my Aunt Sandra, who I love so much, up at 20 Place. They're all playing pickleball. You're playing pickleball. It's 41 degrees. I hope there's a lot of refreshments there, and I don't want to hear on Monday about pickleball fighting and pickleball this and pickleball that. But thank you all and everybody at 20 Place for listening right now. It's greatly appreciated. Here's some Def Leppard. It's Legend 1029.
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1: Well, Darren, we're going to start off in town once more, where we still have South Service Road closed east of Green Road because of a serious collision. Police are on scene. Looks like it's going to be here for a while still. And it's also looking like a visual distraction for QEW traffic. We're still seeing heavy delays on the Fort Erie bound side from the Burlington Skyway and on the Toronto bound side from Casablanca. When the pressure's on, a good partner helps you stay the course. 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I'm Lex Tan. More Legend 1029 traffic in minutes.
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Oh, yes, indeed. What a nice little groove right there on this Friday afternoon. Soul to soul and keep on moving. And it's Darren with you. Just thinking about these last couple days and it's upon us again and what the weekend will be. You can't really plan anything because this morning that thunder started, the rain started, and then I was getting the show ready for you all. It was about, oh, I don't know, 11:45, beautiful sunshine. It's like from here to there to that, right? And that's going to be with us for the weekend. And here's fun. We are young on Legend 102.9.

0: Legend 1029, and there's the Payolas on this Friday afternoon, and it's Darren with you. I was chatting on the show Monday about going to camp, and this was the first week, I think, for a lot of the day camps that were happening. Maybe your kids are there, or someone you know, their kids are there. And I was saying it didn't work out well for me. No. It was Camp Marydale, where I think I attempted to go for a couple days. And if I recall, my mom or my dad would drop me off at my grandmother's house on Park Street North. And that's where we would get picked up, and like right around St. Mary's School there. But I've said I was such a suck. I was such a mama's boy. I just couldn't stand being away from my family or my grandma. You name it. So Dan says, yes, indeed, Big D, you are a suck. I went to Camp Marydale more than once. We had a great time. We had a blast. Caused nothing but trouble for the counselors. See, Dan, there's probably some counselors right now hearing this have a few emotional scars because of you troublemakers. Anyway, we met all kinds of great people. We had as much fun on the bus ride there and back as we did during the day. And again, that is from Dan. Thank you, Dan. I didn't have it in me. I don't know what to say. I was so spoiled, like just the way my mom, it was just good. I could go on. I've talked about it before on the show. It's like when I went to college, I just went to Mohawk. I couldn't bear going away. It just meant taking a different bus from when I was going to St. Mary's High School than just going up to Mohawk College. But thanks for the smile, Dan, and that text at 905-645-5483.
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2: Well, Darren, we do have South Service Road still closed east of Green Road because of a serious collision involving a motorcycle. Police are on scene handling that situation. It's going to be closed for some time still. However, we are also seeing that the Niagara-bound QEW is slow from North Shore and the Toronto-bound QEW from Casablanca because of the visual distraction of this problem. In Stony Creek, Hamilton police are still reporting that Highland Road is closed at Leckie Avenue because of a collision. 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Sale ends July 29th. I'm Lex Tan, more Legend 1029 traffic in minutes.
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There's Michael Jackson on this Friday afternoon, Legend 102.9, and it's Darren with you. Over 7 years now, my most excellent show sponsor, the show brought to you by TS Law Personal Injury Lawyers. You can read their Google reviews. You will know they can help you as well because TS Law is trusted success. Okay, coming up here in just a few minutes, I got to catch up on some text messages from you all. And it's so great when you reach out. And I love that Nancy, well, seems I almost made her spit her coffee out because of something I said on the show yesterday. That's on the way. Wave babies and some honeymoon suite on Legend 102.9.

Legend 1029, sounding so good, eh, everybody, on this Friday afternoon. Some Prince and Little Red Corvette, and it's Darren with you. I saw this stat today. This is one of those ones. Who knows how they come up with a stat like this, but apparently we spend 45 hours a year doing this. We spend 45 hours a year talking about the weather. Now, when you think of the week that we have had and are having, a lot of the discussion, even on this show, is about the weather. And that leads me to some text messages I want to catch up on here. Darren, I don't care about the weather as long as no words begin with S. See, this is a thing. Thank you, Howard. A lot of people have been mentioning that. As long as we're not talking about snow, then maybe you're doing just fine. Yeah, okay, like Howard just said. And this is Shannon in Oakville. Darren, you are a riot. I love your show. Thank goodness for normal people in our lives. Do you and Joanna frequent any particular restaurants in your Hamilton area? You know what, Shannon? I could go on and on about some of the ones we love going to, some of the ones we've tried, some of the ones we've still yet to try, but the answer is we'd need a couple hours, and then I'd miss somebody, and I always feel bad when we start talking and I leave somebody out. So, Shannon, I'll message you back privately just with some of our favorites, okay? And then Nancy. D, I don't know what to make of you some days. The fact that you added a extra alert that you may eat Miss Vicky's chips for dinner was one of the funniest things I've ever heard. I almost spit my coffee out. And that is from Nancy. Okay, what Nancy's talking about, everybody, real quick, on the show yesterday was about 5 to 6 when that weather started. There were all these alerts out from Environment Canada. So I said the rainfall, we got the heat, we got the thunderstorm warning, and the new alert that I might eat Miss Vicky's salt and vinegar chips for dinner. Thank you, Nancy. You know what? I never ended up eating them for dinner because I thought that we'd had leftovers from Canada Day, but no, they were gone, so it didn't happen. But thank you, everybody, for the text at 905-645-5483. Here's 5440.

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1: Well, Darren, we still have the South Service Road closed east of Green Road because of that collision from earlier this afternoon. It is still causing a bit of a visual distraction, still seeing delays on the Niagara-bound QEW, very heavy from Nikola Tesla, as well on the Toronto-bound side from Casablanca. We also have reports of a new crash over on the eastbound link off-ramp to Upper James, and it is very slow as you approach Upper James from that ramp. Choosing paint? 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I'm Lex Tan, more Legend 102.9 Traffic in minutes.
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19: Well, here we go. Look at that Legend Matt Hayes forecast. We'll start with the alerts. Environment Canada still having the heat warning out. and also the severe thunderstorm watch, and we've experienced that over the past couple of days. That continues tonight. Chance of showers or thunderstorm. Going to be windy. Overnight low near 22. Saturday clouds, chance of showers. High of 30, Humidex of 40, and then we get a bit of a break on Sunday. We have a Ticat game Sunday night at 7 at Hamilton Stadium. Sunday right now, clouds, chance of showers, and a high of 24. But the Humidex still feeling about 39 in Hamilton.
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Legend 1029, and there's the Black Crowes and Jealous Again on this Friday afternoon, and it's Darren here with you. Oh, listen, I know things have changed, and this is different, that's different, but when I play a tune like Jealous Again, and then I think about that album from the Black Crowes, Shake Your Moneymaker, like solid from start to finish, right? You put it on, you're good to go. That doesn't happen a lot, I know, these days, so when you get a tune like that, man, I just think it's great, and I bet a few of you had that one cranked up just like I did. Okay, fun times as always here with you all, and we are coming up on 6 o'clock and the start of the weekend. Legend 102.9.

And keep in mind, we have those weather warnings out. They've been with us for the past couple days. It just starts to pour. Then the sun comes out. So the rain, the thunderstorm warning, the heat advisory is still in effect. But into the weekend we go, everybody, with some Boston on legend.

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1: Darren, we're going to start off with some really good news. South Service Road has been reopened east of Green Road as the crash there has been resolved. And delays on the Toronto-bound and Niagara-bound QEW through the area there are starting to go back to normal. We also still have a crash to report on Upper James south of the Link, still seeing delays in that immediate area. When the pressure's on, a good partner helps you stay the course. 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

Legend 1029, there's Madonna on this Friday night, and it's Darren with you. Just about every Friday, I will ask who's doing a little fun food Friday, right? Yeah, you had a busy week, et cetera, et cetera, but with this week, and school being done, and then the holiday Wednesday, and maybe you did something on Canada Day, and you just really haven't had a decent meal all week, but I'm not saying that in a bad way, because you've just been having a great time. It's like fun food week that's going to continue on a Friday. I'm with you on that, everybody. Here we go into the weekend with some U2. It's Legend 102.9.

0: There you go, the Tragically Hip at the 100th Meridian. Friday night, it's Darren with you. And I think I'm going to make it a bit of a mission this weekend. I want to try that new Tragically Hip ice cream that's out there. I was talking about it last week, and then a bunch of you were sending me pictures where you were picking it up. So yeah, the Hip have teamed up with Kawartha Dairy, and they released a limited edition summer flavor called the Tragically Chip. It's a mix of maple whiskey ice cream, dark chocolate chunks, and a rich blackberry cherry ripple. Oh, how good does that sound? And partial proceeds from every sale go to the Breakfast Club of Canada, which is awesome. So yes, I'll make that a wee bit of a mission this weekend. Now, I do want to go over to text because at the beginning of the week, I was mentioning about people who may go on vacation this week and a lot of people staying in Ontario, staying in Canada. I do think I was mentioning about years ago, we went away to an all-inclusive in July. Just the deal was so good. I had some holiday time to use up. We were in Punta Cana. Oh my goodness, it was hot. It was probably not even as hot as we've experienced here over the past couple of days. But Jody says, D, we went to Punta Cana in August 1 year. Great place. Good food. But like you said, going into the water, it was actually hot, but it kind of felt amazing. And yeah, Jody, that's exactly what I was saying. I mean, we still didn't have to cook. We didn't have to clean. We had beautiful everything like that. But the weather and going into that pool, it's like you weren't cooling off. Kind of what's happening right now. And we'll get a look at Friday night traffic now.
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2: Darren, we still do have that collision being reported on the eastbound link off ramp to Upper James. We're seeing heavy delays on the ramp itself. Also seeing it slow on the westbound link going through Upper Wentworth. The Toronto bound QEW has some delays still from 50 Road to Centennial Parkway and going up the Burlington Skyway. 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I'm Lex Tan, more Legend 1029 traffic in minutes.
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Gen 1029, and that is the band that will be here in Hamilton at TD Coliseum on October the 7th. And the Smashing Pumpkins Disarm on this Friday night. It's Darren with you. Hello, everybody who's going to the big basketball game over at TD Coliseum tonight. Have an excellent time in Hamilton's own Shea Gilgeous-Alexander, part of all the festivities, and with that tournament and getting set for it to represent Canada, not only a game tonight, but another one on Monday at TD Coliseum. So have a nice time if you're going. Congrats to everybody who won tickets from Legend 1029. And here's some Trooper, Legend 1029.

0: Legend 1029 sounding extra good on a Friday night into the weekend, and the Talking Heads, and she was on Legend 1029, and it's Darren with you. Let me see here. What's Lotto Max doing tonight? 15 million, not bad. I got to stop on the way home after the show because we had like our biggest winner in such a long time when we checked our ticket from Friday's draw, $20. I'm not sure how $20 came to be. I don't really question it. I'm just happy that it was something. Yeah, so $20 and let it ride, let it ride. Good luck if you're playing tonight. And we got 15 million up for grabs next week. Sonny and Hayes will be back. And on Wednesday, they have a chance for you to win a $100 OLG gift card when they play a little something called Word Up. And maybe you hear this wonderful sound.
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0: 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Legend 1029 traffic.
1: Darren, we still have that collision on the eastbound link off-ramp to Upper James causing delays along that ramp. Also still seeing a little bit of a slowdown Toronto-bound QE from 50 Road to past Fruitland as well as on the Burlington Skyway. Everywhere else moving just fine at the moment. 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Sale ends July 29th. I'm Lex Tan. More Legend 1029 traffic in minutes.
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16: Well, here we go. Look at that Legend Matt Hayes forecast. We'll start with the alerts. Environment Canada still having the heat warning out. And also the severe thunderstorm watch, and we've experienced that over the past couple days. That continues tonight. Chance of showers, a thunderstorm. Going to be windy. Overnight low near 22. Saturday clouds, chance of showers. High of 30. Humidex of 40. And then we get a bit of a break on Sunday. We have a Ticat game Sunday night at 7 at Hamilton Stadium. Sunday right now, clouds, chance of showers, and a high of 24. But the Humidex still feeling about 39 in Hamilton.
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1: Oh, there's EMF and Unbelievable on Legend 102.9. You know, that tune and that little sample right there, that, oh, that's Andrew Dice Clay. And I don't know about anybody else, but especially on a Friday night, it's so fun to sing along with. And yeah, EMF Unbelievable. And just like that, it is coming up on 7 o'clock. And that's going to wrap it up for me, Darren Laidman. I know it's been quite a week with the heat, with the weather, with the what day is it, with the holiday on Wednesday. So hopefully you have a most excellent weekend. You get a little downtime if you're working, hopefully some R&R. And I will catch you back here tomorrow morning at 9 o'clock. 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
7: Still looking at some leftover delays on the Toronto Bank QEW over the Burlington Skyways. You head out through Brant on the Niagara Man side of this QEW, though. It's in pretty good shape as you head right through towards the Burlington Skyway and again through the Red Hill. No troubles on the Red Hill or the link at last check. 403 westbound moving well as you head through 6 north, making your way right through towards the link. Still looking at delays on Queenston and Parkdale. We got a collision there. Home Hardware's Bring Home Summer event is here. 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Sale ends July 29th. I'm Robin Metcalf, Legend 1029 Traffic.
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